0: mean a sister them afraid. So them they won't go outside the grass, clout of a shape. And put them in them crib. Put them in them grip. Them boy they not learning up. You know not that. If I go and sleep
1: alone a lot it. All 32 in a the kit. Vanish town road get it here make a trip. Matic them new everything rubber grip.
0: Coffee them quick.
1: Big couple max fit. 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

0: Midweek Madness. 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

0: 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I could admit it. And I just don't want you to waste my time.
1: Cause I'm trying to get with you. I be feeling down, but I'm fine when I'm with you. 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

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Time's frozen for a second, so I'm thinking tonight. 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It's funny, you have something in your teeth, but would you try to stop me if I wanna take it out? 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I see you're too busy for me. Or maybe I'm just busy for me. Will you call me when you're ready for me?

BBC News with Roisin Hasty. Tributes have been coming in following the death of Dolly Parton at the age of 80. US media is reporting the country music legend died after a brief battle with cancer. Elton John described her as a giant of an artist. Paul McCartney said she was unrivaled in the world of country music. A fire at a hospital in the Pakistani capital, Islamabad, has led to the deaths of at least 15 infants. Local media say the fire started after an air conditioning compressor exploded inside the gynecology ward. The head of Instagram, Adam Mosseri, has testified in a high-profile court case against the parent company Meta in California. 29 US states accuse Meta of designing its products to be addictive to young users. Oil prices continue to fall amid fresh hopes the Strait of Hormuz could reopen. Crude oil has tumbled more than 8% this week to well below $90 as Tehran and Oman have resumed talks. The former Liberian Vice President, Jewel Howard Taylor, has been remanded in custody ahead of her trial on alleged links to drug trafficking and other offences. Two Croatians and a Ukrainian have also been charged in the same case. The head of the International Monetary Fund, Kristalina Georgieva, has said the global economy has weathered the energy shock caused by the US-Israel war on Iran better than feared. China and India have agreed to continue their dialogue towards a mutually acceptable settlement of their border dispute. It follows 2 days of talks in Beijing, which both sides described as comprehensive and candid. And police in Washington have arrested a man carrying a guillotine in the back of his pickup truck near the US Supreme Court. The suspect had driven from California. He's been arrested for carrying a dangerous weapon and possession of a guillotine. BBC News.

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Peasy Fire right there. Like I said, it's called Focus. Yo, welcome to the show. How you doing? This is Rise and Shine. You ready? Today, we're going to get into Breakfast Bars shortly. 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That's afaccra.org to, you know, be a part of this. And if you're listening to me this morning, Bramberry, please play me the biggest Nathaniel by Last Man in Heaven by Ara Star. I'm Desmond Inside Tema. Shouts to you. Tell us some of the vocabs people are sending to me. I've never read some of those messages yet. The last Wednesday of the month, hope we're all great. This is Kofi Inside Okropon. Kofi, how are you doing? How are you doing? It's good to hear from you. So, Kizo for life, man. Is it Kizo or Kizo for life? Which one is it? Let me know so that we can officially get into that. Now, don't let borrow me some small coins ruin long-time relationships. Say yes to that I can afford it feeling. 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Guten Morgen, Accra. Guten Morgen, Accra. Or as you would say here, good morning, Accra. From now on, we're actually bringing a bit of German to your mornings. 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Right here, that's what it is. Big one going out to all my people who have been tuning from the get-go. But before we get back into all the, you know, before we get into questing of the day, which is right around the corner, I'd like for you to know that you're welcome to join in and be a part of this. 0202222073.

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0: Hello, good morning, going out to you live and direct. We're going to get into Breakfast Buzz right about now. There's a couple of stories making the rounds that, by all means, we think you should actually be a part of. Somebody wants to find out from me. This is very good morning. Please, this song here, the intro sounds like one. I have no idea. Koji Naruto, I have no idea. Be like, I forgot to listen to that Kinadi song again. Kobe Cubicle, good morning, Brown Bear. I hope you're good. Shout out to my Stubborn Academy. We are currently with my granny inside the Jumaku. And we are doing a listing. Mayu and Abina Treasure. Kindly drop them. Don't come too close. But I can see one from Kobe Cubicle. Kobe Cubicle, how can I be dropping this song for the people? You say you're Stubborn Academy. Are they old? They sound like children. It's not like you did record a song for your kiddies. So that's what it sounds like. Anyways, our first story for the day today is actually I'm gonna keep that for the very last story. Nigerian superstar Tiwa Savage has addressed criticism over her collaboration with male artists and the perception that she doesn't do enough to support female musicians. Tiwa says she has collaborated with several female artists, including YG, Simi, Efia, Becca, Yemi Alade, and Arista, but argue that many of those artists did not promote their collaborations enough. She says that when she collaborates with an artist such as Odumodu Black, she knows he will help promote the record to potentially reach millions of streams, and question why people complain about that when female collaborations haven't always given the same promotional push. She also pointed to her relationship with Yemi Alade and Arista. According to Tiwa, when people tried to create rivalries between her and Yemi Alade, she brought Yemi into a show. And when people pitted her against Arista, she responded by making music with her. Her broader argument is that female artists shouldn't constantly be presented as competitors, and that the music industry needs to do more to support collaborations between women. So, Reginald, what do you think about this, man?
1: Well, there's a whole conversation about female artists here because, as she's put it, we've seen that she has a tendency to roll with a lot of the male artists a lot.
0: Yeah.
1: And she's pointing out the fact that, and she used Odumodu as an example,
0: yeah,
1: he will help promote the song.
0: Yeah.
1: It's even though he's a collaborator, he will help promote the song. Right, so like with the female artists that she collaborates with, it's not their song necessarily. So I mean, me, I collaborate, I've done my part, we finished, so it's like it's on you. So it's kind of like that's the energy she's getting.
0: Yeah.
1: I was watching the conversation live, and it was like she had to address the fact that they've made it look like she does not support women.
0: Mm-hmm.
1: And she's pointing out the fact that it's not that I don't support them. It's that when we put out a song together and I'm promoting it alone, you don't help. Mm-hmm. And I go to the guy's side and then it's like both of us are pushing. Mm-hmm. Why do you think that I won't go to them?
0: That's where I keep going.
1: Exactly. So that's why she explained it. And she even had to add the fact that there are even times when people pit female artists against her. So it looks like she's competing with them. But then it's that they move in a different way compared to the men. They are not actively pushing the promotion.
0: Mm.
1: They will. It's like she's saying that they leave it for you to do it.
0: Yeah.
1: That's why she will move with the men. That's what she's saying. That's Charlie. What she's implying.
0: Charlie, it's crazy. Tiwa Savage, is she still in Ghana? Has she left?
1: I don't think so. But and it's funny, when I was going through the videos,
0: I think she's still in Ghana.
1: Were a lot of people who, especially Ghanaians, who were coming underneath and mentioning certain people's names.
0: What names are they mentioning?
1: They mentioned Jackie.
0: That she should do a song with Jackie, or she has
1: No. That they were using that what she said as a reason to bash female artists.
0: They were bashing Jackie for what?
1: Yeah, so it's like they do not promote their songs. They kind of just leave it there.
0: Jackie doesn't promote her songs.
1: That's her
0: personal songs.
1: Mm-hmm. So like they were mentioning names of female artists they feel.
0: But how that one concern them?
1: Yeah, because somebody used it as like the only hardworking female artist around is Wendy Shee.
0: Okay, so they're trying to corroborate her story.
1: Yeah, so what she said, it's true. And then they put names, and then somebody's whole thing was the only hardworking one is Wendy Shee.
0: Interesting. interesting. 33 minutes past the hour. Shout outs going out to everyone who's a part of the experience. You're welcome. What are your thoughts on this story, man? I have no idea what I want to think, man. First of all, the game is a male-dominated game to start with. To everyone, female artists, there's like 10 male artists. Yeah. And I think there's also another reason why, you know, the men push more, because the men have a more of a point to prove. There's a narrative that drives the part of the world, that in fact the entire world, that as a man you need to have money, you need to have success, you need to have fame, you need to have all these things. These are the things that make you even desirable to a woman, so to say. A woman can just exist and be cool, and she'll be fine. I think we've actually taken that into the music business, and it shouldn't be like that, because, you know, I've noticed how when you go to social media, there are female artists seem to have a lot more following than even the male artists. So imagine if they were all promoting their material, like with a little bit of aggression, it would go far. But I think it's also a depiction of the genders, right? The male gender is more aggressive naturally than, you know, the female gender in certain things. So
1: yeah, and I've also seen something interesting, right? With regards to the female artists, there are a lot of people who actively want to come and manage them, right? Like, when you're a male artist, you have to prove that your music is good. You have to prove that...
0: Yeah, because there's a lot more. There's a lot.
1: Have to prove to the investor. Whereas from the female side, sometimes the investor can be like, I think I can build something from this person. So it's like you both have potential, but in one side, you have to prove it. On the other side, they are willing to invest in the potential.
0: No, I think women also have to prove a point.
1: But I think
0: that... You mean not as much?
1: Yeah. Not in that sense, but I feel like sometimes management comes in and says that, okay, it's like they've seen the blueprint and they're like, I'm willing to push it to the moon.
0: Okay.
1: But then on the men's side, it's like, okay, I see it, but I need you to show me that we can push it before I push it. Is that extra? I need you to.
0: Yeah.
1: Because like one side, the management will feel like, okay, you already have what I need. I can sell this.
0: Yes.
1: And the other side is like, I need you to show me what I can sell.
0: You have to show me something.
1: Yes.
0: Show me something. Good morning, going out to you. 36 minutes past the hour. Oh, man. I've asked this question before, but I want you to start thinking about it. Let's get creative. If you could actually invent a brand new holiday that everyone in the world had to celebrate, what would it be called? And what would people have to do on that day? If you could invent a holiday today, and all of us have to celebrate it. First of all, I'd like to know which day it will be on. What would the purpose would be? And then we'll get into that. Kitty has done an album listening session, the countdown to Kitty's third album, Where Would It Go From Here, is almost over. The artist held a private album listening party in Accra, bringing together friends, musicians, personalities, ahead of the project release. Among the people spotted, we have Last Mid, Sina Soul, Melissa, with other guests also turning up to support Kitty as he previewed the new music. And it wasn't just a listening session as Kitty performed some of the songs live. He was joined by Last Mid for Signature, while Sarko joined him for IDK, giving guests an early taste of two of the album's collaborations. The album is a 15-track project, which features including Sarko, the Kwesi Yata, R, the J, and Last Mid. And now, the wait is almost over. Where Do We Go From Here is officially scheduled to drop tomorrow. You have less than a day to actually wait before you can finally hear the full album. Where do we go from here? Charlie, that's crazy.
1: I mean, so I remember the last time we spoke about this particular album, and then I was doing some research and I realized that it's an album that's been in the works for over 2 years. He's been talking about it, and we know there have been a lot of changes in terms of promotion, administration.
0: Brown style.
1: Exactly. So it is finally here. There's less than 15 hours to go. And where do we go from here? We've already been playing a couple of the, well, two of the tracks from that album, two of the tracks that they've already pre-released for us.
0: Yeah.
1: That is Signature and Babylon. He came to premiere Babylon here on the drive a couple of months ago. So me, I'm excited because honestly, was it yesterday that we're actually talking about the fact that there are now a lot of our musicians are going independent.
0: Mm-hmm.
1: So compared to, let's say, Black or Molly, where they have a brand, they have a, an engine behind them. We have seen some of our stars go independent, and then the changes in management and the effects that had on their release or pre-releases and all that.
0: Mm-hmm.
1: So here's a case where we have a two-year album, an album that we've been waiting for 2 years. Don't know, I'm sure once it comes out and he's going on his media rounds, he's going to mention all the things that happened, like the ways that they got to collaborate, because I'm sure there were a number of them that were done 2 years ago, and some that are probably like, there's a whole catalog and then they picked some of the tracks, because I'm sure after 2 years some of the tracks they've lost their significance. So I can sympathize with how much work has gone into the last 2 years and all the changes that have happened in his management, and I'm excited, hoping that Ghanaians will love it, because we've been starved of a kiddie album for so long.

0: Her name is Dolly Parton, one of the greats to ever do it. This song's called Jolene. She's been around for a good minute. You know the song that Whitney Houston sang, I'll Always Love You? She originally sang that song before giving it to, you know, giving the rights to Whitney Houston to sing, but she still made a lot of money from that. We'll talk about that a little later in the meantime. So, and I will always love you. She originally did that. Anyway, good morning.
1: Yo, good morning, Brown Berry.
0: How are you doing today?
1: Oh, Brown Berry, I'm fine, Charlie.
0: Talk to me.
1: I'm from this little guy. Brown Berry.
0: Yes.
1: This is my question. They'll be very simple.
0: Are you asking a question or coming to answer a question?
1: I'm coming to answer a question, then I'll ask you some questions.
0: Okay, sure. Go for it.
1: Remember, me, my one holiday, the mean I want, they should celebrate, give all the Davi people, the day our community.
0: Hey.
1: Yeah, me, only one holiday. That holiday, they will put down for like May something, either May 3rd or May
0: something. So what will happen on that day for the Davis?
1: That day, all the Davi people. I sure say your community class, some Davi be day there.
0: I sure say I get like two or three.
1: If it that woman or that Davin, if it them now, nah, they support all the youth boys.
0: True. Because so what are we doing for them on that day? I want to know, like...
1: That day they forgive us free beans. Because
0: so the you celebrate the person, and that day the person still for us to give you. And you see, I know say that because you won't talk. You they celebrate the person, you still want to make the person wake up at 4 or 3 a.m. and still cook and come and give you free beans. You're a wicked man.
1: Because me, I tell
0: no, you're a very wicked man. You're a very wicked man.
1: I tell one, me say, me, Eric, I want Maria. My wedding, they for share beans for Anda. They for share beans.
0: Eric, because Eric, you're a wicked man. On the day you are celebrating the person, you still want the person to give you free. But that's not fair. It's not fair.
1: It's fair because I remember one guy, Ernest, right now, he's in America now.
0: He's still defending.
1: Ernest in wedding, they share beans.
0: So because
1: we love Davi people. That we love Davi
0: and so that they let them, don't let them work on that day. Let them stay at home.
1: No, that they for share beans for free. Freebies from Takoradi to Greater Accra.
0: Eric, it's okay. Freebies. Eric, it's okay. I don't think I'll make sense to you. Bye bye. Hey, Eric is a wicked guy. Eric is a very, very wicked guy. It's time for Loud and Live, my people. I'd like to quickly let you know that if you're tuning this morning, I want to let you know real quick, just before we get into the music that we have for you, that the Honey Trap is happening, man. This is what it is. There's something happening that you need to know about. It's happening from the 4th of September. In partnership with the National Theatre and YFM, Riverman Production presents an Ebo White original play. It's called Honey Trap. Prince has everything a man could want, wealth, power, new girlfriend. But when love becomes the perfect bait in a deadly, you know, in a very deadly game of deception, only one person sees the danger coming, his ex-wife Gail. Now, will he listen to the truth before it's too late, or will he become a victim of the Honey Trap? Now, Honey Trap shows on the 4th, the 5th, the 6th, and 11th, the 12th, and the 13th of September at the National Theatre. It's 300 Ghana cedis per show. It's 500 cedis per show. It's 300 for individuals, 500 for couples, and 225 for holders of the Riverman loyalty card. 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

0: 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A big thank you going out to my brother Kobe Black. Kobe Black, man, what's going on? Kobe Black, man, it's been a minute. It's actually good to hear from you. It's good to have you on the lockdown. Good morning, my brother. Hope all is well. I hope you're good. It is time for us to officially get into this. This is the BBC coming through, and we jump into Loud and Live afterwards.
1: BBC News with Moira Alderson. A fire at a hospital in Pakistan's capital, Islamabad, has killed at least 14 infants. Local media say the fire started after an air conditioning compressor exploded. Pakistan's Prime Minister Shehbaz Sharif described the incident as tragic and ordered an investigation. Authorities in China have warned that teenagers are increasingly turning to prescription drugs. Experts blame the severe psychological toll of the country's highly competitive education system. Taylor Swift is among the stars paying tribute to the country music legend Dolly Parton, who's died at the age of 80. Swift said a world without Dolly did not feel possible, real or right, describing her as true grace and true grit. Flags across the United States are being flown at half-mast in Parton's honour. Oil prices continue to fall as hopes rise that the Strait of Hormuz could reopen. Crude oil has tumbled more than 8% this week to well below $90 as Tehran and Oman have resumed talks on how to manage traffic through the strategic waterway. China and India have agreed to continue talks aimed at settling their long-running border dispute. The agreement followed discussions in Beijing between China's foreign minister, Wang Yi, and India's national security adviser, Ajit Doval. Both sides described the talks as comprehensive and candid. Officials in Nepal say a massive flash flood has occurred in the Rasuwa district near the border with Tibet, with several areas swept away. Police say they anticipate huge-scale loss and have launched rescue operations. A major new study led by researchers in England is aiming to improve the understanding of heavy menstrual bleeding by creating what's expected to become the world's largest biobank of menstrual fluid samples. The condition affects millions of women, but researchers say it's still poorly understood. That's the latest world news from
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13: Good morning, welcome back to it. Live and direct we are. I hope you're well, I hope you're good. There's a couple of things I want you to note. One of them is the fact that I've asked a question today. I'd like to hear your response on it. What's the question once again? Well, let me bring you up to speed on that. Today we're asking you to be creative, okay? We want you to actually get creative. All right, so this is my question for you. If you could invent a brand new holiday that everyone in the world would celebrate, what would it be called? And what would people have to do on that particular day? I've heard some very interesting, you know, response to that question today. A gentleman came up with the idea, Lockdown Day. Today is going to be a day where everybody gets to stay home, gets to spend time with family. Nobody's going anywhere. We're all staying home. I agree with you. Now I've got a response to Selom the photographer. He's doubling down on this one. He says, Brown, let's have a lockdown week, a full 1 week, just as a reminder of what the lockdown days felt like. Some of us enjoyed staying at home. Selom the photographer. Selom, thank you very much for your thoughts on this particular one. I love it. Good morning, Brownberry. 11,600 Ghana cedis for every Davi to boost the beans projects. 22 tools. I like the fact that we're refining the Davi day. The government will pay from our tax money. That's all. Simple. Why 11,600 specifically? Explain. I'd like to know the reason why it has to be 11,600. Wait, is that a Davi riding I'm seeing? Chalet people is like, today they do adverts for Davi. What's going on?
14: Oh, Barry, we just escaped from work. We said they will buy some bunko for one corner.
13: That's why
14: we go park. No, some man we see us chingling slim boys. No, hey, boys, stop. Barry, I tell them say you're responsible for pull. You might get kids for us. So, Michael Day, Isaac Day, we did buy some bunko for you.
13: Squad.
15: Barry. Yeah. Come stay, buongiorno. Tutto bene, questa mattina. Yeah, all I'm saying is that, Tali, what's up? Good morning. Hope everything be cool, yeah, bro.
13: Yeah. Even me, you didn't like me like that. Hey, good. Listen again.
15: Very. Come stai, buongiorno. Tutto bene questa mattina? Yeah, all I'm saying is that, Charlie, what's up? Good morning. Hope everything be cool, yeah, bro.
13: Charlie, you people. Hey, you people. Yeah, nah, you people. No. Hell no. Anyway, good morning going out to you. Welcome back to it. 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Eddie's Pizza,

life. I mean, for the most part, you're playing a very important role in the life of, you know, one of my very dear brothers. So yes, happy birthday going out to you, Yvonne. More blessings on your life. I'm asking for more of God's blessings. I'm asking that every secret prayer of yours should come to pass. And whilst we're on that as well, I want to let you know that, Chale, the future is even brighter than all the things that you've experienced so far. 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This is coming out from Marshall. 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The love is crazy. 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Yes, sir. 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Chale's on and popping. Don't touch it. This is the big Y. We'll bet to the world.

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1: Good morning, going at you. Welcome to the Big Y. Incredibly, is going on right now. Now, if you remember, shout outs going out to Molly. Molly released a song. Now, this particular song is called Pop Star. She released an entire album, Baddies Love Molly. There's a song on it called Pop Star. We think it's vibely. 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Check it out right now.

0: 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That's Pop Star right there in the back. It's coming up from Molly. I think it sounds fly. 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Okay, check them out on social media at Daffy's Organic as well. Now, if your parents listening to me, I want you to not worry about, you know, coming through the city, the central markets to shop for essential items for your wards boarding admission. 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It also helps prevent bed bugs infestation in the school. 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Ladies and gentlemen, good morning. Going out to you. I've got music. This is Lex Doe has a song called Daddy. Take a listen to it. We premiered this some time ago on radio. This is what it sounds like.
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0: It will be Adam and Eve Day on December 1st at all beaches across Ghana. Oh, baby. Okab, you're very bad, man. Okab, you're very, very... What is Adam and Eve Day? What does that even mean? Who's sending me voice notes? What exactly are you saying?
1: Yo, Bramberry, this is your boy, Double G from La Paz. See, about a holiday thing, I mean, if I were to bring up one holiday for the world, it would be 30th May. The holiday be sick off. It be if we reach 30th May, we are go down PSG the Majesty. Then we go celebrate them. That holiday say we will call them world greatest against. World greatest against. That be how we go celebrate time. We go celebrate time. We go down PSG the Majesty pa Charlie. It be against the pa we do.
0: Charlie, yeah, since they happen, you know, 30th. Brownberry, a news highlight this morning says the average stroke victim this year is at between 30 and 40 years. The lockdown can help us rest. This is very scary. Salon, this is extremely scary. This is extremely scary. I need to go look up that highlight. I need to look it up. Did you say this morning? News highlight this morning says the average stroke victim this year are between 30 and 40 years. The lockdown can help us rest. Yeah. I'll tell you guys something tomorrow. Please, Barry, I still expect my don't come too close. So they ain't kids. Girls way, then finish HSS. Nothing go shock, you say. Then they base for Ashama. If you know, you know. So we got play the don't come close. And alright, sure. I'll go drop the don't come close for Kobe Cubico. If you have any other requests, you know where to go. Good morning. The world will have a World Hug and Appreciation Day. I love this so much. So many people have not received a hug or appreciation. Some married men or women never receive any form of thank you or well done from their loved ones. I am talking from experience. This is, hey, Charlie, this is scary. I'm taking a screenshot of this message. Charlie, this is too scary, man. This is very, very scary. I love that one. I think it's very needed. So we're going to play that Orchestra 1 shortly. My people, it's been a vibe. We're back on radio tomorrow morning. Okay? We're going to be back on radio tomorrow morning. Some people are looking at me like, Barry, you didn't read my message. Supports Davide. Supports Davide. More beans. This is coming out from Tools. Good morning again. It should be 22,000, but mama, they try, so I split into two hands. 11,600 for pure water. Hey, Charlie. 11,600 for pure water. Hey, people, you day for. I'm not going to lie, man. And yeah, that's our time. My name is Brown Barry. Big shout outs going out to Selector Danny. Shout outs going out to Mr. Reggie Reg. We made it happen. We're back here tomorrow. Up next, the mid morning radio show. Do not touch it.
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0: China. Hey, hey. I feel the need to nap. I now one fair semi kai 10 times. I change you, manya manya eh.
1: 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Luckily, some things make it easier.
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8: BBC News with Jane Steele. A fire at a hospital in Pakistan's capital, Islamabad, has killed at least 14 newborn babies. Local media say the fire started after an air conditioning compressor exploded. Pakistan's Prime Minister, Shehbaz Sharif, described the incident as tragic and ordered an investigation. China's Narcotics Control Commission has warned that a growing number of teenagers are misusing prescription drugs to deal with exam pressure. Students are buying non-regulated substances online to cope with grueling study hours, a sense of isolation, and a strict elimination system. State media in China says a mudslide triggered by flooding from Nepal has caused major casualties in Tibet. Rescue operations are underway on both sides of the border, with a number of people feared missing. Roads, communications and power have been disrupted across the region, while authorities in Nepal say the main road linking the border area with Kathmandu is closed. Oil prices continue to fall as hopes rise that the Strait of Hormuz could reopen. Crude oil has tumbled more than 8% this week to well below $90 a barrel as Tehran and Oman have resumed talks on how to manage traffic through the strategic waterway. China's foreign ministry has told its citizens to leave the southern African country of Eswatini over what it described as security risks. Officials cited rampant cyber fraud and criminal activities associated with gambling as some of their concerns. A major new study led by researchers in England is aiming to improve the understanding of heavy menstrual bleeding by creating what's expected to become the world's largest biobank of menstrual fluid samples. Taylor Swift is among the stars paying tribute to the country music legend Dolly Parton, who has died at the age of 80. Swift said a world without Dolly did not feel possible, real or right, describing her as true grace and true grit. Flags across the United States are being flown at half-mast in Parton's honour.
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1: 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What's the capital of Burkina Faso?
2: 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Bye.
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1: Wagwan, I go by the name S-A-L-K-O-D-I-E. 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
4: 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We're going to be diving into our contacts and giving special something to you guys for just staying interactive across our socials. Just keep it going. I'm joined this morning by Mr. Aaron Yankee. Aaron Yankee is the Chief Technology Officer and Creator at Elon Integrated Sales Platforms, Founder and Chief Technology Officer at Brainwaves Technologies. Now, they're here this morning. He's actually here this morning. He and his team, have built what they say or what they insist is not another POS system. Honestly, when I heard of it earlier, I thought it was just another platform that's going to solve the POS situation. But something considerably more ambitious is what they claim they've built. We're talking to them this morning to find out how that is possible and why they think this is not just another platform. I know this gentleman personally, and so I don't doubt any of what he says. It's very, very ambitious. It's a platform designed to actually run a business, to stop it from losing money and to make it sell more. If you're listening to my show now and you run a business or you're looking at running a business, I think you should lend me your ears for the next couple of minutes. Aaron Yankee is here to answer a few questions, to give solutions to a lot of the everyday problems businesses are facing. Good morning, Aaron. How are you doing? Welcome to YFM.
5: Hi, good morning. I'm very fine, and you?
4: I'm blessed. So help me understand. I mean, if you go around companies now, everybody is basically creating POS systems, particularly banks, you know?
5: Right.
4: Banks are the ones driving the POS conversation everywhere here in Ghana.
5: Right.
4: People are doing it. It's a very common thing. What is an integrated sales platform? Yours says integrated.
5: Sales platform.
4: And why is it not just one of the regular ones out
5: POS,
4: there?
5: POS, all right. Thank you. And good morning to your listeners. POS platforms, usually what they do is they just help record sales. Mm. So that's why it's called point of sale. Mm. So at that point, that's the only time they intervene. Mm. But you know, running a business is not just at that point.
4: Yeah.
5: It's from acquisition of customers all the way down to managing inventory and, you know, getting more money and stop losing money, especially. Mm. You can make the money, but nothing guarantees that you would see the money. Mm. I mean, we have cases where people have 5 million Ghana cities investment, and by the end of the year, they are making like 3 million Ghana cities, and they're always running behind. Mm-hmm. So, in fact, many people have taken losses as part of the business, which should not be. So, we are running the business, we are not just selling. So, we're running from acquisition all the way to security, saving your money.
4: Okay. You mentioned saving and keeping your money, basically safeguarding your money as a business. Okay.
5: Yes. So usually the losses happens during operations. Mm-hmm. So where maybe someone, your salespeople, we really have a lot of problem with salespeople.
4: Yeah.
5: You know, they don't record sales or they try to pass the sales one way or the other.
4: Yeah.
5: So here's a platform that takes that sales out of the hands of the salespeople and manages the sales for you.
4: This is not going to render my salespeople jobless,
5: no,
4: right?
5: No. It's going to... it's going to be like a supervisor for them, you know.
4: So when you are not watching,
5: yes. So when you go to Makola, for example, you see a lot of CCTV cameras, and the owners are just there watching.
4: Mm-hmm.
5: But when you turn your back,
4: Something will happen.
5: Mm. You know. Yeah.
4: For instance, I already have a system. Okay, my people are still stealing from me.
5: Right.
4: Every year I come up short. I mean, I am looking at my CCTV, like you said.
5: Right.
4: I'm closely monitoring. When I'm not there, my family members are watching.
5: Mm-hmm.
4: How different is your system you've created from the other ones on the market? I think you've mentioned bits and bits of it, but how does yours come in to save me? You said it's a supervisor.
5: Mm-hmm.
4: What are the practical ways through which your platform will safeguard my business and ensure that when I'm not watching, or even when I'm watching, I still don't get losses coming up.
5: Right. Okay. So you see, we have certain cases where maybe you have 8,000 products or 10,000 products. The sales does not really happen. Let's assume someone enters your store and robs you. Yeah. You know that you've been robbed, right? But when there are leakages, you have 10,000 products and two gets missing. You really cannot see that day.
4: Yeah.
5: Five gets missing. You really cannot see that day until when you are doing your inventory auditing, maybe years later or months later before you realize. But in our case, the system itself, since it is the one doing the sales for you, it make sure that sale, that loophole is closed, that leakage is closed. Okay. Also, during sales, let's say on a very busy day, that's when most things happens. On a very, very busy day, you have, let's say, 20 clients. You have people who would be, you know, they can make arrangements with your customers, you know, and that by that way, you have that loss. But in our case, since you are selling from a mobile phone, because we have an anti-theft technology on the platform, that intentionally monitors these things.
4: It won't allow you to divert sales.
5: Yeah,
4: it won't allow you,
5: you
4: to alter the...
5: You just can't. It's not possible.
4: Okay.
5: Yeah, with a platform.
4: Okay.
5: But with other platforms, because, you know, it's a single and a bulky platform, the fact of the platform is the shop is on your phone.
4: Okay.
5: So every salesperson sells from directly from their phone.
4: That means it takes inventory even before you run things.
5: Exactly.
4: So it knows exactly the amount of products you even have.
5: Yes.
4: Who is on duty at this time.
5: At that time, yes.
4: And the modes of payment. And so
5: exactly.
4: it ensures that there's strict adherence to what
5: protocol.
4: The system has.
5: Yes.
4: And then by chance it detects, you know, an issue, it reports to you.
5: Yes.
4: Okay.
5: So for example, let's say you have a queue, you know, like I said, 20 to 50 people in the store. How do you manage those people? The place becomes very rowdy. But we have a ticketing system on the platform.
4: Okay.
5: So that it streamlines it. So when you go to a bank, for example, you don't see the bank being as noisy as some stores.
4: Yeah.
5: You know, let's say for
4: maybe a restaurant. Yeah.
5: Exactly, a restaurant. And then people are all over the place. But here, once you come, it gives you your ticket number, you wait on the queue automatically. So which most POS systems don't do.
4: And so that means, for instance, and I'm very particular about detecting issues and find the root cause. And so instead of just sitting there where your current platform tells you two are gone, this one will give you a comprehensive report on, okay, for instance, tickets were given and the number changed within this hour. And so at this point, these clients were the ones there. Obviously, maybe we have the client's data. And so let's inquire and find out if the client paid or client didn't.
5: Exactly.
4: Okay.
5: Exactly.
4: Okay.
5: So also let's say in a restaurant, for example, you may not know why the kitchen is slow.
4: Okay.
5: So once an order is placed in a restaurant, the system automatically gives you a task.
4: Okay.
5: And it monitors how long
4: you take to prepare
5: on that particular task, you know. And you don't, let's say in a

0: your system to right. run my business for me? Can I really sit home mm-hmm. or run the shop from the comfort of anywhere I find myself?
1: Exactly.
0: Is it how so?
1: How does it right?
0: Yeah.
1: Yeah. So normal POS platforms, mm-hmm. You see, they give you a bulky lap
0: yeah, there's
1: desktop.
0: A machine. Yeah.
1: There's
0: yeah,
1: a machine
0: yeah,
1: in front. Yeah. That already is a solution and a problem.
0: And a problem, okay.
1: So it's a problem in the sense that maybe you have 5 salespeople, mm-hmm. but only one person can use it at a time, mm. right? So what our system does, it eliminates that altogether. Mm-hmm. So once you come to work with your phone, mm-hmm. the whole store is on your phone.
0: I think I saw one yesterday. Oh.
1: Yes. So and most of these platforms, when they sell, mm-hmm. let's say when it comes to mm-hmm. the printing, mm-hmm. you don't really, it doesn't really print, it just gives you a PDF or it sends the customer an SMS. It does not really print yeah. at the kitchen.
0: Yeah.
1: Let's say your restaurant
0: yeah.
1: again.
0: Yeah.
1: It doesn't really print for you to have a receipt.
0: Mm-hmm.
1: But on our platform, once you print from your phone, it prints directly in the kitchen or wherever you're taking the receipts.
0: Mm.
1: You know? So it's a true shop on your phone.
0: Mm.
1: So we also have like things like approval systems.
0: Mm-hmm.
1: So, for example, someone wants to take a petty cash,
0: mm-hmm.
1: right? The normal system, it doesn't really handle that.
0: Yeah.
1: But here, you just raise a requisition.
0: I think what they mostly do is, and let me, because me, I'm a client mm-hmm. when it comes to these,
1: mm-hmm.
0: They will sometimes record mm-hmm. a payment and take the cash and then balance it.
1: Later.
0: I mean, your system.
1: And that's where the losses
0: yeah,
1: happen.
0: And, for instance, they forget.
1: They forget, exactly.
0: Or they don't plan on even replacing it. It means there's mm-hmm. a recorded sale on your machine,
1: yes.
0: but then the corresponding money is
1: reconcile.
0: Not. Exactly.
1: You
0: there's
1: see?
0: No reconciliation in
1: yes.
0: that. Okay.
1: But in our case, once you raise the requisition,
0: uh-huh.
1: it goes straight to you, the
0: to
1: owner.
0: To the supervisor or the owner.
1: The owner,
0: you
1: yes.
0: just get to either approve.
1: Yeah, what we call approval chain.
0: Mm-hmm.
1: So it may go to, maybe it's above 5,000
0: mm-hmm.
1: CDs. It goes to your shop manager,
0: mm-hmm.
1: store manager.
0: Mm-hmm.
1: It's above 20,000 CDs. Then it goes to you, the owner.
0: Mm-hmm.
1: So there's that
0: mm-hmm.
1: Chain of custody.
0: Mm-hmm.
1: And then once you receive any alerts,
0: mm-hmm.
1: and then once you approve, before that money is disbursed.
0: Mm-hmm.
1: So the loss, nothing really goes without your knowledge.
0: Mm-hmm.
1: And you cannot do that with that big desktop.
0: Yeah, yeah.
1: You see,
0: I've heard all you've said,
1: right.
0: and because I've personally experienced this, I know how it is.
1: Right.
0: But for the sake of people who don't
1: mm-hmm.
0: even feel the need to go beyond the traditional,
1: mm-hmm.
0: I know
1: mm-hmm.
0: that systems like this have the power to increase sales.
1: Right.
0: Please throw more light on that. And at some point, I will join in with my real-time
1: Great.
0: Experience on how I think
1: right.
0: your platform
1: okay.
0: will be able to increase sales fast.
1: Nice. So we have different modalities of sales.
0: Mm-hmm.
1: So for example, we have the online store.
0: Mm-hmm.
1: When someone visits you on your online store,
0: mm-hmm.
1: let's say at 2 a.m.,
0: mm-hmm.
1: how do you take that sale?
0: Mm-hmm.
1: Right, that's the question.
0: Yeah, good question.
1: But we have now an AI integrated system,
0: mm-hmm.
1: a sales assistant.
0: Mm-hmm.
1: Who can answer any question
0: mm-hmm.
1: just like a human being,
0: yeah.
1: right? And also take orders, right? So by the time you wake up, the AI has already taken that order, placed that order. All you just need to do when you wake up is delivery.
0: Mm.
1: You get it. So that's one way of taking that, you know, that sleeping time, that 8-hour
0: to
1: sleep
0: still
1: time.
0: Make some money.
1: You make some money during mm-hmm. that 8-hour mm-hmm. sleep time. We also have another AI agent called a lead management agent.
0: Okay.
1: So what that does, it goes on the internet and look for prospective clients for you, which no POS system does now. So this is what we call active sales. Most POS systems are passive. So they wait for you to get your customer.
0: Yeah.
1: And then you tell them about it.
0: Yeah.
1: But here, it's like another staff with you who is actively looking for clients for you. That's the
0: That's
1: second
0: one. Yeah.
1: So I've told you the first one, which is online store
0: yeah.
1: with the agent.
0: That's
1: the second one is the lead management.
0: Mm-hmm.
1: Then the third one is, because you are selling from your phone, you are no longer confined to the four walls of the store anymore.
0: You can sell anywhere.
1: You can be on traffic.
0: Mm-hmm.
1: Right,
0: mm.
1: and still sell.
0: Mm.
1: Your salespeople don't need to stay in the shop anymore.
0: Mm.
1: They can go out there. As they are making the sales on their phone, taking the orders, it's printing in the
0: yeah.
1: the store.
0: Yeah. Yeah.
1: Which most mobile platforms, so common,
0: yeah.
1: they don't
0: we'll
1: do.
0: Don't,
1: they just give you PDFs
0: yeah,
1: and things.
0: Yeah, yeah.
1: But here, you get the printout from your phone.
0: Mm.
1: So what that means is that you can get as many salespeople as you want and give them commissions.
0: Mm.
1: You get
0: mm-hmm.
1: it. And once you give them commissions, the sale still comes to you.
0: Yeah.
1: So you expand
0: yeah.
1: beyond
0: yeah. Yeah. Yeah.
1: the four walls of your store.
0: I've been to very busy stores. I was, there's one store, it's actually a restaurant in East Ligon. I was there yesterday. Right. I saw their platform, but then

0: There's another shop I went to in Paris, and this is how it works. So you see how he mentioned you having to come to the boxes. So in, let's say, for instance, it's a very big shop. Mm-hmm. You buy and then you have to walk all the way to the end, right. Mm-hmm. To go and then join a queue, mm-hmm. to go and pay. Mm-hmm. There are times you'd consider buying from another store, perhaps not buying at all, mm-hmm. or going home to go and order online, mm-hmm. just because you saw a long queue. Realize that every customer service personnel who comes to you will now have to walk with you to the POS end, mm-hmm. and mm-hmm. then make the payment.
1: Right.
0: But what I've seen with systems like this is that every worker has the software on their phone,
1: exactly.
0: which is basically like a POS. And so right. once you buy there, they scan.
1: Right.
0: They accept your payments there right. and bring you the product. And so that's you literally it. Have to walk out.
1: Exactly.
0: What that's for your business is that if you have huge numbers turning in for a product, mm-hmm. for instance, you sell matcha, and I'm saying matcha because it's something everyone wants.
1: Mm-hmm.
0: If you sell matcha and you have 300 people in your store trying right. to buy, they all don't need to use that same POS or that right. end of a sale point sale, where right. you need to go to the customer service person mm-hmm. and pay one by one.
1: One by one.
0: Your, right. your salespeople can now walk through while people enjoy their food, enjoy whatever, and then take payments, and it makes it very easy. And so by this,
1: it's as if you've used their platform.
0: I mean, I haven't used right. yours yet.
1: Yes.
0: But I've used like similar platforms, so yes. I perfectly understand it. Yes. I think it's very new in Ghana, by the
1: way. Exactly.
0: And so kudos to you and your team for bringing this up. Now mm-hmm. to the major question.
1: Okay.
0: If I'm a business listening to you now, mm-hmm. Many a times it sounds so juicy until mm-hmm. we have to talk mm-hmm. numbers. Mm-hmm. How much bank do I need to have mm-hmm. in order to afford this service?
1: This platform. Yes. Okay. So, it's highly affordable.
0: Are you sure?
1: Yes. You know, affordability is relative anyway.
0: I feel
1: yes. So, but I don't want to give any, because again, there are certain things I'll need to hold close to my chest because again, we're in competition.
0: I feel you.
1: So, but it's something that the normal Makwala woman can afford.
0: Mm.
1: You know, mm. I mean, the joy of this platform is that it was actually built in Makwala.
0: Mm.
1: So we used the Makwala paradigm, the Makwala challenges mm. to build the platform. Mm. So it's something that even a watcher can afford.
0: Mm.
1: You know, I can give you that guarantee. You know, it's not something that, I mean, it's just like just put it like you have employed an employee.
0: Yeah.
1: That's it.
0: That's it.
1: That's it. What you can afford to pay an employee, you can use that for the system. For it's the as system. Simple as that.
0: Okay. How do people get in touch with you?
1: Right.
0: Where do they
1: Thank
0: find
1: you.
0: Elon Technologies?
1: Yes, please. So the website is sellgh.io.
0: Okay.
1: So we have other things planned mm. in the works. I mean, mm. in further interviews, we'll talk mm. about them. And then phone number is 0500 539-600.
0: Okay.

0: it was tough, made it tough for me coming in, but I've enjoyed every minute and I'm improving every day.
1: Well, congratulations.
2: All right, so we just heard from Black Stars forward Antoine Semenyo after he made history as the first Ghanaian to ever be named in the Premier League team of the year. So quickly, away from that, let's do some transfer news, because Manchester United are in the news, where they've managed to sign Cameroonian midfielder Carlos Baleba from Brighton over a £70 million deal. You know, the Old Trafford club have paid an initial £65 million offer plus a potential £5 million in add-ons for the 22-year-old, while, you know, they've negotiated a sell-on, while Brighton negotiated a sell-on clause. Baleba has signed a 5-year contract at Old Trafford with option to extend for further a year. You know, for Baleba, he joined Brighton from Lille in 2023 and is currently sidelined with an ankle injury he picked up during Brighton's pre-season camp in Austria. So Manchester United would be hoping he would quickly wrap up and be fit to feature for them in the Premier League and all competitions this season. Let's quickly wrap up with a local story, because, you know, the Black Princesses are currently in Poland, gearing up for the U20 Women's World Cup in Poland. So, you know, yesterday they played a friendly against Polish side Wrocław Szczecin, and they thrashed the Polish side by 4-0. And, you know, the game was played behind closed doors, which is part of preparations as the team continues to gear up for the World Cup. So, you know, they defeated the Polish side, as I said, 4-0 in their friendly, which is a quite impressive feat for the Black Princesses as they continue to prepare for the Women's World Cup. You know, they will open their campaign, which is the World Cup campaign, against Ecuador on September 6th before facing South Korea and France in their other group game. So it's a wrap on today's Why Sports update. But before I leave, have you grabbed the Kivo 4-in-1 Gary Soaking Mix? See, it's a perfect blend of Gary sugar, creamer, and also the most important ingredient, which is the granules. And it's now available in both the classic flavor and a delicious strawberry grant variant. So whether you're at home, work, school, or living on the move, Kivo is ready whenever you are. So get your Kivo 4-in-1 Gary Mix today and experience a taste of Ghana in every sip and in every bite. 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

0: Me quado, ay, me quado. Me quado, me quado, un so quado. And that's Daco Vibes featuring Kwamena MP. Me quado is what they call it. Time check is 24 minutes after 6. Big ups going out to George and Sharifa for passing through. Ocean Bells GH in the building. What are you saying? Now, guys, we know that we don't talk enough about how stressful it can be to figure out what nourishing breakfast to give kids, right? Every morning, you don't know what to give them. And that's why Milo All-in-One is such a great option. It has a creamy, delicious taste kids can't have enough of. There's more to it than that rich, milky, chocolatey taste. There's so much goodness in every pack. And if you don't believe me, just take a moment to read the back of the pack and see for yourself. It's important nutrients combined with malt for that support. And it is going to give you that energy release. Cocoa for that rich taste and milk for calcium to support them as they grow. So keep choosing Milo all in one, not just for that special taste, but also for the nourishing goodness. Milo, energy to go further. If you are out there and you're looking to buy a brand new Samsung A series phone or a giant smart TV or washing machine, AC, fridges, come on series, or any of the Samsung A07, A17, A27, A57, yes, whatever you need, you can buy it today, you can have it today. 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Hey, yeah. And guys, you know I do this for you every Wednesday, right? You can win yourself some goodies today if you are ready to eat Ghanaian pepper sauce that's made from carefully selected natural ingredients. Yes, Didi Shito. It's made of ingredients that includes onions, ginger, garlic, shrimps, and fish. All right, it delivers a homemade taste experience. And it is produced with no added MSG, no colorants, no preservatives, and no additives, okay? You get that? No colorants, no added MSG, no preservatives, and no additives as well. And it comes in two variants, hot and mild. Hot and mild variants. And guess what? It also comes in two formats. It comes in a jar and a sachet. All right, so Didi Shetto. Convenience for every home, all right? Every home, every single servant, on the go consumption. Wherever you are, you can have like a packet on you so that you can, you know, add it to whatever food you're eating. It is affordable, especially for those, you know, with students in the senior high schools and universities. You can get it for them. Also very portable to carry around. All right, so make sure you get your kids, yourself, the whole family, some Didi Shetto. Ladies and gentlemen, I'm going to go for a quick break. When we come back, I'm going to open the phone lines so you sing to me. Didi Shetto, home taste. If you did, hey, home chill. I'm all clue singing, Auntie Lukey Sharp, all right? I'll be back after this.
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3: Yeah, yeah. I know. It's hard to keep up, but we ain't slowing down. Remember,

All right, guys, so it's time for some DD shit or giveaways. Yes, so you know what to do. Give me a call on 0202222073. All right, hit me up right now. Let me hook you up with some DD shit or.

0: All right, all right, all right. So we have our first caller on the line. Hello.
1: Hi.
0: Hey. Good evening. How are you?
1: I'm good.
0: Your name and where you're calling from?
1: I'm Elsie.
0: Elsie.
1: I'm calling from Tema.
0: Elsie from Tema. Hey, yeah. Nice, nice, nice. Elsie, you know that me too, I'm from Tema, right?
1: Oh, really?
0: Yeah, I'm a Tema girl all day, every day.
1: Oh, nice. I've been listening for years, but today is my first time calling.
0: And I'm so grateful that you called, all right? So, you know what? I won't even stress you plenty because you're my first caller. I'm going to have you... you know how many variants it comes in, right?
1: It's two.
0: You think so?
1: Mm-hmm.
0: Okay, what variants does it come in?
1: Spicy.
0: Mm-hmm.
1: Mild.
0: Mm-hmm.
1: And hot.
0: Yeah, it's actually hot and mild. Yeah, so you're correct actually. So you know what? Yeah. I'm so happy that you called in today because I'm in a very, very giving mood. So my producer is I'm putting your number down. My producer is gonna reach out to you and give you your giveaway, all right?
1: Sure.
0: We've got goodies for you.
1: Uh oh, that's so nice.
0: Yes, ma'am.
1: Thank you.
0: All right. Have a good day, Elsie.
1: Thank you.
0: Bye.

0: All right, so guys, I'm picking two more calls. So you can give me a call on 02022207 3. I'm a number crack. 02022207 3. Hello. Hello.
1: Good evening.
0: How are you?
1: I'm good, and you too?
0: I'm wonderful. Your name and where you're calling from?
1: My name is Dada B, calling from Lashon.
0: Dada who?
1: Dada B.
0: Dada B. Hey, you be Dada B, eh? Hey, we get Dada B in the building. Hey, Dada B, there you for, hey, you for send the whole YFM Momo. make Dada B fall for one atop song, you feel me?
1: I hear.
0: Sharp guy. Dada B, you know how to sing the song?
1: No.
0: Hey. You be the B, so you don't know. All right. Let me give you an easy one. All right. Can you give me three ingredients in the dishito? This one is very easy. What?
1: Ginger, onion, and pepper.
0: Ginger, onion, and pepper. Pepper, no, if you hear from never, ever count. Hey, DB. Oh, dear, oh, Martin, my mouth goodies, no, back, what's it?
1: No, Patrick, Martin.
0: Sharp. Nanka, DB, the end, kao, kao, oh, Fred, just it all. Oh, my goodness. Thank you so much for calling, bro. Appreciate you. Come on.

0: right, all right. So we have our final caller for today. Hello.
1: Hello.
0: Good evening.
1: Good evening.
0: Your name and where you're calling from?
1: My name is Darling. I'm calling from Kamal Community 4.
0: Your name is what?
1: Darling.
0: Darling.
1: Yes.
0: Hey, Darling. Your parents named you Darling, eh?
1: Yes.
0: Hey, okay, all right, Darling, I hear you. So, Darling, I'm going to have you sing the song because everybody has answered their question. Your mind, eh?
1: Okay.
0: Your mind, eh? This one, we give you the shita, abi, you know what to do. You forgot by say that watch it and take chop on. Sharp guy. All right, let's go. Let me give you the song so you can sing along, all right?
1: Okay. Mama made.
0: Let's go.

0: Hey, darling, you're meeting Annie Didi Shito. Didi Shito. Okay, so you're smart too. Aye, nice one, nice one, nice one. Keep listening to YFM, all right? And it's on Didi Shito today. All right, so my producer will get in touch with you and then tell you how you can redeem your goodies, all right?
1: Aye.
0: Nice one. Thank you for calling.
1: You're welcome.
0: All right, so that's our final call for the Didi Shota giveaway. Guys, don't forget, you can tune in tomorrow and win yourself something too. Yes, yes, yes. Tomorrow I'm going to pick some more calls. So make sure, if you missed it today, make sure you tune in tomorrow. All right? All right, guys, I'll be back after this. Give me a little break.
2: Eddie's Pizza. You can't beat that.
3: 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You can't beat that.
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